Thank you.

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gives me great pleasure to introduce the band. On trumpet, Tommy Bray. Also on trumpet, the great Fumo. From Kenosha, Wisconsin, on trombone, Claude Callier. From the great state of Tennessee, Mr. Ben Keith on alto sax. On baritone sax, from Northern California, local product, Larry Craig, also tuning guitar. On keyboards, always nice to see Reverend Frank San Pedro. On bass, Billy Boom Boom Talbot. On drums, the lovely Ralph Molina on drums. On lead and rhythm guitar, the birthday boy himself, Shaky Dito. And the big guy, Steve, let's move on. This one called Bad News Is Coming to Town.

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And now they're just sort of flying around up by the lights up there somewhere. 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
1: 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I like it.
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1: He's bald now. 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
0: They do all sound the same, all these songs. You'll notice that. They're all the same song.

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0: might be a good time to, just something, you know, we might use this time to educate people about something we've been thinking about. It's just a crazy idea, but I think that it's just as important to floss as it is to brush. And maybe even more important, you know, those tough-to-reach spots, you can get in there.
1: They're brushing with the new tools they have.
0: Crazy technology out there.
1: To air flossing.
2: You know, they also have that stuff you can spray on your gums.
0: Oh, the nitrous oxide?
2: Yeah, it's like it'll kill all the germs.
0: Yeah.
2: Yeah.
0: It's good shit.
2: Yeah.

0: after we get done with this set, we're gonna do some laid back stuff for you guys. I changed the running order tonight. That's why everybody's running around and running in. Especially for Seattle, you know. I gotta give it up for Seattle. Is that hotel fall in the water yet, or is it still there?
1: That water's still there.
0: I used to fish out the window there. Put some good fish in the tub. Yeah. I left them there. I don't know what... That was before I became, you know, environmentally conscious. It was too bad. Big, good-looking fish, too. There's a personal song from me to you right now. We all go through changes in our lives, you know, but none of us. Thank God. So that song is, you know, this song here talks all about that.
2: What was it?

Mm-hmm.

How are you all doing out there? You want me to jump up and down more? Or? Starbucks came from?

favorites.

Thank you.

Corporations have feelings. Corporations have soul. That's why they're like people. Just harder to control.

very much, folks. Thanks for the support of you and other people we've visited on this tour. We've got our own website now. Thank you. GoWorst.org, that's our website. That's for you. I make 10 cents every time you visit it. It's fantastic. Okay, that's bullshit. That's not happening. I'm just trying things out on you guys. I don't know why. Here's a new song I wrote in 1966 or something. Maybe 60, 68. Might have been 69. Wasn't 70. Wasn't. Song. It's all one day. That's all I'm talking now.

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0: 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And that was cool. You were there, or did you get somebody to give you that? Were you there? All right. I was there too. That's cool. You don't see many of those.
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0: Have sung and written about the moon. And, you know, there's countless songs about the moon. I have one more song, at least, that I'd like to do.

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0: 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That's not true.
1: Bullshit!
0: Doesn't matter, okay? 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
1: I wanna hear it, wanna hear it so right.
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1: Mm. You're just a fucker.
0: You're just a fucker.
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1: fine. 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

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No, part of it anyway. 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They were all fabulous. And it was so smooth. I've never seen anything like it. We're still working on it. 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I know this is a festival, and you know, got our sponsors here, water, and thank you very much. That's so kind of you. This is great stuff. We'll be back with more messages. 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

Well, I'd like to introduce you, my friends up here. Here's one of them here. From the Buffalo Springfield, Bruce Palmer. From Harvest and Comes a Time, Stars and Bars on the Beach, Hawks and Doves, Ben Keith. On percussion, from Crosby, Stills, Nash and Young, and Veronique Sanson, Joe Lala. These are a bunch of clean living boys. On drums, from Crazy Horse, Ralph Molina. On guitar, Nils Lofgren. Now Nils is going to sing a song for you now.

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Some rock and roll? Yeah. 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

0: Merci beaucoup.
1: Station that's traveling with
0: Horizons of Rock, developing everywhere, endlessly, eventually, eagerly.
1: I think we're going to go back a little bit here. Yeah.

0: Thank you. Thank you. All right, here's another one there. They all sound the same. I'm gonna try to do them all at once.
1: No medley.
0: It's all one song, man. Problem. I'll do a different song. Okay. Yeah, I could do that one. Same harmonica as the last. Well, it's nice to see you. It's nice to be here, especially with just these two microphones. All of the stuff that you have to use when you play the big stage kind of makes it big, but it takes away a little of the subtleties. What are left of the subtleties? Okay, let's see. I had a plan here. Okay. I already did that one. How about... here's a new one. Okay. This sounds just like the last one, but I just wrote it. Okay.

I haven't played out on the weekend in a long time. Let's see if I can remember that. Radio Horde. Solid Gold Oldies. It's the only traveling oldies station. Well, maybe not the only one. Okay, what song was that again? Okay.

think I can do this one here. Some of those long ones, those other ones, I have to get out somebody's database or something to check out. Somebody else's database, that is. Okay, this has got a weird beat that I never get right, so.

I wrote this song about my old car, my first car. It was a 1948 Buick Roadmaster. Hearse. And it gave me a lot of good miles. And one little trick I had to save gas eventually destroyed the car completely. And I was coasting downhill. And then I kind of like, you know, then when I got to the bottom, I let the clutch out again, get back in gear, and take off. But there's a little thing called a throwout bearing. And I threw that right out with that. And when that happened, that weakened the design of the Buick Roadmaster. So that as I continued down the road, eventually I trashed the entire drivetrain. So I had to pull over to the side because I couldn't move anymore. And I took it to a place called Bill's Junkyard. He said that he could get the parts and put it back together. So I was only about 19 or 20 at this time. And I got the car back together again. And I kind of slept in a Volkswagen bus for a couple of days there in the junkyard and waiting for Bill to finish up. And he got it all finished. I took off out of there feeling pretty good. But I noticed there was a new sound. There was a new sound in the air. It was spring. No, it was the transmission. And shortly after that, for the second time, the car kind of blew up and everything fell apart again. And this car was my whole identity. Everything about it was me, you know. So it was a sad day. So later on, as people that age are commonly doing, you know, sometimes, I made up a whole story about it that was different than what really happened, and convinced myself that in this fit of sadness that I rolled my Buick Roadmaster off the edge of a cliff and watched it go down into a canyon so it destroyed itself completely so no one could ever use it again but me. You know, and since I was finished with it at 19 years old, I didn't think much further down the road about it. So that's a little background on the car. It was back in Blind River, 19. 19-

Total blank. Just kidding. What was that? Old King. Oh, wow. I don't have my banjo with me. Oh. Bummer. Bummer at the Horde today. Horde Oldies radio went off the air today because it didn't have its banjo with it. Okay. Well, I got time to do another couple here before I go back. No, I just said I made up that about the banjo because I can't remember the words.

All the time. I talk more than I sang. I mean, I only sang like 3 or 4 songs a set. The rest of the time I was just nattering away, rapping away. Oh, too much coffee, right? Definitely. Oh, yep. That's what it was. Okay. Let's see if we can play this one here.

0: How are you doing?
1: All right.
0: Well, I'm doing pretty good. I'm doing all right. Hey, nice hat. Very nice, I like. Oh, wow. Wow, it's one of my hats. Tell me why it's really high. How about, okay.

Well, I didn't say it was going to be good. I said it was going to be different. Because you're so talented looking, too. Here's a home. And you do that.

Thank you.

0: aficionado. It was a D28, and you know, it has this particularly cool way of saying Martin here. It's very decorative and different from most of the other ones you see because it was a kind of a special one. And he gave it to me because it was flawed. He recognized my actual So I was one of my best friends ever. He just laid this on me. And you can see where it's flawed a little bit. It's got kind of a line on it. You can see that there from where you are. But if you can't, it's too bad. But you have to take my word for it. Anyway, this whole piece right here is not part of the original guitar. This is like a repair job. And then over here, I don't know if you can see that square thing. That's where the bullet came out. Went in here, shattered this. And it came out here. It's this guy in Colorado, the same Southern man.
1: Somebody was here in front
0: of me. I love the guitar. Mm-hmm. I think it's worth talking about it.

Dylan.

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I slept. It happened yesterday, last night. It felt great. Sometimes, though, I can't. And that's because I can't stop thinking. So that can be a real problem. Sir Couchier. I usually say something about religion now. No, really. I'm sleeping thing. It started a long time ago. I was kind of worried. I was drinking a lot of tequila at the same time. High and worried.

don't want to hear anything. Chambers is hell, apparently. Just because I care about what I'm doing to the point where it's

like slapping a baby's butt when they're first born. And then, same thing that happens with a harmonica. It wakes up. Of course, it shortens the life.

many years ago, there was a folk movement, and that spawned the singer-songwriters that came out, most notably Bob Dylan and some others. That about sums it up. And they were great. But there was one shining star among them that shone so brightly it just and it was nothing but a bunch of smoke and pieces of light. And that man played here on this stage wearing a gold lamé suit one night. And was totally booed and put down by the audience. He had no idea what the hell he was doing. He was making his statement about poetry, and he was making a statement about the essence of what he did, what his friends did, and what was happening, and how it was not really compatible with what was expected. And the rest of the story is, I was talking with Pete Seeger about it a couple of months ago, and it's a sad story, so we're not going to talk about it now. But Phil Oakes was a genius. He was a poet, and song he wrote to give you some kind of idea of what was happening back then on the street.

passions will part to a strange melody, as fires will sometimes burn.